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0: 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That's right. That's a new one. Thank you.
1: 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Bleiben Sie anders.

Women who lived without men, except for a few days each year. Who lived in a country of their own, when women were women.

Watch out the music written on his sheet. You might think it's hip when you listen to the beat, but I ripped it off the lines and leaks. You listen to the kicks from other geeks. Composing shit, this is it. Stolen phrases, that's the basic. Nothing to feel wrong about this song. Don't tell anybody where I got it from.